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I don't need your advertising.

Zlatne ploče. 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It's now or never. Come hold me tight. Imagine all the... Ostanite uz nas. 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
1: Ugrabi vikend uštedu u Plodinama. 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Plodine, uvijek od akcije.
2: Croatia is proud of its pristine natural environment, its forests and national parks. While visiting Croatia, we expect that you too will contribute to its conservation and protection. The Croatian Firefighting Association would like to remind you that it is strictly forbidden to throw cigarette butts, barbecue and set fire in open spaces. Should you see a fire, please contact the firefighters at number 193 or the emergency number 112. Thank you.
3: Tražiš siguran posao i dobre uvjete školovanja? 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
4: Postani policajka ili policajac i osiguraj svoju budućnost.
3: Upiši se u 3. razred srednje policijske škole ili se prekvalificiraj upisom u program obrazovanja odraslih za zanimanje policajac-policajka. Detalji su na istarska-policija.gov.hr.
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work haunted. Lost in a vertical video called Moments Before Disaster Part 4. 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Your personality has been broken apart and sold back to you in a series of short form clips. The horrors persist, but you are that same child jumping garden to garden. 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

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The young and the dying have the worst philosophies, and you are both but also neither. 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Never leave the bookies with a smile on your face, and remember that herons wait for no one but themselves. 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